bridesmaid, never the bride. Hey, what can I say? 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That's what I made. If came at you sideways, I can't keep my lies straight.

Rádio UNC, o som que toca a sua vida. 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
1: You know, every now and then, I think you might like to hear something from us. Nice and easy.

0: do it
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0: Easy.
1: Big wheel. Keep
0: but then we're gonna do the finish.
1: Turning.
0: Rough.
1: Proud Mary.
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